Wanna see, nobody else could miss her, not half as much as me. She cried so when I left her, it like to broke my heart. And if

And there we go, Steve, Under the Milky Way by the Church. Okay, up next, we might have a little bit of ABBA, Super Trooper.

dig. Bear.

Yeah, all the way from the 50s. Sheb Woolley there with the Purple People Eater. Up next, let's have a Slim Dusty with Clancy of the Overflow. And then we'll follow that up with Red Gum, I Was Only 19.

Yeah, ABBA there with Take a Chance on Me. Before that, we had Mary Snyder with I Love to Yodel. Up next, Rupert Holmes with Escape. And we might play another Slim Dusty, Casey Chambers, Matilda No More.

Yeah, Troy Cassidaly and Paul Kelly there with I Wish I Was a Train. Before that, it was Adam Harvey and Troy Cassidaly with Good Hearted Woman. Oh, we might play, how about The Boy from Oz? Peter Allen with I Still Call Australia Home. And John Williamson and Warren H. Williams with Raining on the Rock.

0: Yeah, but listen here, mate, if you've been to...
1: Mori, Tari, Drillaby, Bamboo, Twumba, Ganada, Karangba, Willamaloo, Dalveen, Tambourine, Ningadine, Jindabine, Lithgow, Casino, Brigalow, Narromine, Megalong, Wyong, Tuggerong, Wangarilla, Morilla, Okathella, Brindabella. I'm the fella who's been everywhere, man. I've been everywhere, man. Across the deserts, bare man. I've breathed the mountain air, man. Of travel, I've had my share, man. I've been everywhere.
0: Yeah, I know that, but if you've been to...
1: Wollongong, Geelong, Currajong, Mullumbin, Mittagong, Molong, Grong, Grong, Gundawindi, Yarra, Yarra, Boondar, Wollongarra, Tarramarrabo, Garragundagai, Narrabri, Toobarra, Golgong, Adalong, Billabong, Cabramatta, Parramatta, Wongaratta, Coolangatta. What's the matter? I've been everywhere, man. I've been everywhere, man. Across the deserts, bare man. I've breathed the mountain air, man. Of travel, I've had my share, man. I've been everywhere.
0: Yeah, look, that's fine, but how about...

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You stub your toe, ouch. You hit your elbow, ooh. You bump your head, oh. You step on a tack and you let out a howl. There's soap in your eyes and you can't find the towel. 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

heard the Miracles, then Denise McCarthy and Randy Rose. In order, back to front. You are listening to DJ Paddy's Chirp McArdle from the Hunter Valley. I won't carry on about the heat. No, I won't. It's just too hot to talk about it. But seriously, have you been watching the Winter Olympics? 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It was an absolute gorgeous sight. What a wonderful show those kids and adults. What I believe was in his 70s or 80s.

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That song was called Wild Horses. So is this one.

Rolls the Stones. It's coming up to 7:15. Fading into the distance. Off they go. And then we'll pop up the Furies with Davey Arthur.